0: Radio Xaver.
1: Here's sort of a recent record of ours. It's one of those I'm happy it's all over deals. It's called I'm Beginning to Forget You.
2: I'm beginning to forget you. That old heartache is gone.

only thing that's real. The needle tears the hole, the old familiar sting. Try to kill it all away, but I remember everything.